is pulp. Tilt back your head and take a gulp of air that's screamed a thousand times. The main thing is to victimize. It's just the night for a conquering tribe. Oh, it's just the night for a conquering tribe.

from pent-up aching rivers. From pent-up aching rivers, from that of myself without which I were nothing, from what I am determined to make illustrious, even if I stand sole among men, from my own voice resonant, singing the phallus, singing the song of procreation, singing the need of superb children and therein superb grown people, singing the muscular urge and the blending, singing the bedfellows

land, renascent with grossest nature among animals, of that, of them, of what goes with them, my poems informing of the smell of apples and lemons.